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0: 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As Nuestra Cultura.
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1: 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Wear helmets when riding bikes and scooters, and to remain in car seats or boosters until the height of 4 feet 9 inches tall or between the ages of 8 and 12, and ensuring to ride in the back seat until age 13 for maximum safety. The next time you are out with your child, point out the safety spots and remind them to always obey traffic signs and safety signals. Teaching your child about pedestrian safety today will ensure saving lives later.

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1: 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I was just saying that I'm really happy that people are listening to us this morning, and I'm really happy to be here, and I have a special guest, and I'm going to ask her to introduce herself, to tell us where you're originally from and how long have you been here in Rochester.
2: Absolutely. My name is Maisha Beer Johnson, and I was born and raised in the great city of Rochester, 1972.
1: Okay.
2: Yes.
1: And how did your family get here to Rochester?
2: Oh, my goodness. So my maternal grandparents, my maternal side of the family, they are one of the oldest families in Rochester. They are the Moore family. And my great-great-grandfather, J.W. Thompson, who is one of the most notable citizens of Rochester, he is responsible for the first erection of the Frederick Douglass Monument that first sat in the Mount Hope Cemetery and is now in the Highland area. And then my paternal side of the family ran from Mississippi and came up north to make a better life for my father and his siblings. And one of the wonderful things about that is that my grandfather couldn't read or write, but he was one of the best plumbers in the city.
1: How about that?

0: Wow, yes. That's really cool. Yes. So I always like to ask that questions because, you know, people often complain about Rochester. Mm. You know, people are always saying, I can't wait to get out of here. But then there's other people, right, that mm-hmm. either come here or were born here that, you know, this is their home. This is where they remain. And this is where they've, you know, left their legacy and history, right? And so it sounds like your family has a great one. So thank you for sharing that with us. Did you want to add something else?
1: Yeah, absolutely. Thank you for asking. Mm-hmm. And I just want to add that I've been places. I've lived in Atlanta for a couple of years. Yeah. I've lived in California for a couple of years. And I've always come back home.
0: Mm, mm. Home. Rochester is home. Yeah.
1: I'm invested in home.
0: Yeah.
1: And I love it here.
0: Oh, I love hearing that. I love hearing that because, you know, it's people like your family, right, and yourself that make Rochester a great place to live in. And, you know, and again, leaving that legacy and that history here. That's pretty cool. I love that. And I love the way when you say it, like you close your eyes, like you could feel that warmth, right? My home.
1: Home.
0: And that's pretty cool. That's pretty cool. You know, we're going to be talking today about a program that the city has partnered with another company, right? Or another type of program. So tell us a little bit about that. What are we going to be talking about?
1: Okay, so we are going to be talking about Kiva Rochester.
0: Kiva Rochester.
1: Kiva Rochester. Mm-hmm. And I'm so grateful that Mayor Evans chose to keep Kiva on so that we can help entrepreneurs who may not have the best credit, mm-hmm. but are working on growing their credit, mm-hmm. and need access to resources, funding, so they can start, grow, and expand their mm-hmm. businesses. Mm-hmm. And that's what Kiva is all yeah. about. Kiva is here to help.
0: Okay. Now, where is Kiva located? Like, it's a program, right? It's a type of program that people can access to. But where are they located?
1: So I am the Kiva Capital Access
0: okay.
1: Manager.
0: Okay. So they're here.
1: Yes. So thanks to Mayor Malik D. Evans, mm-hmm. I am the Kiva Capital Access Manager and the Coordinator of Business and Asset Development for mm-hmm. the great city of Rochester. Okay. And I am housed within our neighborhood and business development
0: okay.
1: Offices. And so what people can do is have a person, a real person, to talk to in the strictest of confidence mm. about their entrepreneurial endeavor.
0: Yeah.
1: If they have a credit of 501, let me give you a little story.
0: Mm.
1: Someone called me with that credit score
0: mm-hmm.
1: and said, no one's going to give me anything. And I said, don't give up.
0: Mm.
1: Don't give up.
0: Mm-hmm.
1: Now, not only did she qualify for a $10,000 Kiva loan.
0: Mm.
1: She has not been late on a payment yet.
0: Wow.
1: So the caveat is this. Kiva looks at character and social capital.
0: Mm-hmm.
1: Social capital meaning, do people believe in you? Are you on social media?
0: Yeah.
1: Do you have a following?
0: Yeah.
1: Do people trust you?
0: I was looking at it, and it actually says relationship they have with the community. And
1: yes.
0: I thought that was really, really interesting.
1: Yes.
0: So tell us a little more,
1: yes.
0: you know, besides what you've already mentioned, tell us a little more about
1: yes.
0: that.
1: So what it really comes down to is credit is not the main squeeze.
0: Mm-hmm.
1: It's maybe a few notches down.
0: Mm-hmm.
1: But the community relationship
0: mm.
1: is what they look for most. So getting back to that one borrower, she has a robust social media following on Facebook, on X, on LinkedIn,
0: mm-hmm.
1: on what's the name of the ones, the younger people?
0: TikTok.
1: I'm still trying to figure that out. On TikTok. And so with that
0: how says, many people looked at her reels,
1: exactly.
0: right?
1: Exactly. And not only that, she's visible mm. in the community.
0: Gotcha.
1: Visible in the community.
0: Mm-hmm.
1: And so as the Kiva Capital Access Manager, I am the go-between between the client and the underwriters.
0: Okay.
1: So you have the client,
0: mm-hmm.
1: you have me, and then you have Kiva US, which is in San Francisco, where the okay. underwriters are. I get to say to them, this individual has a robust
0: mm.
1: relationship with the community. They are going to provide jobs. They are going to lift as they climb.
0: Mm-hmm. Right? And if they're selling something, they're going to have customers.
1: They're going to have customers. Yeah, yeah. And so that's the beauty of it. And this is the part I love most. This is the part I love most. When you sign up for a Kiva loan, I will immediately refer you to the city's Financial Empowerment Center, where we have the number one financial empowerment center in the nation.
0: Oh, wow. And
1: look at that. One of the Financial Empowerment Center's financial counselors is the top counselor in the nation.
0: Wow, look at that.
1: And so
0: top notch.
1: And this is all free. And so as an entrepreneur signs up for Kiva, fills out the application, and I walk them through it, and they have an opportunity to lift their credit up, I will send them to the FEC. Strictly confidential. They can help them separate their personal finances from their business finances, because we want to set our people up for prosperity and success.
0: Yeah. Cool. Yes. Is this the only place that does this? Like where the relationship of the applicant, you know, there has to be some relationship with the community, because I've never heard that before.
1: Yes. And so, and when we talk about relationship with the community, mm-hmm. that's why the best results come, the applicants mm-hmm. that achieve the best results have a robust social media following. Mm-hmm. Because that way, Kiva US can go and look and see what type of person they are. Mm-hmm. What are they saying?
0: Yeah.
1: What are they doing?
0: Yeah.
1: Are people engaging with them?
0: Mm-hmm.
1: That's the credit.
0: Mm.
1: That's the social credit and capital that Kiva looks for.
0: Huh.
1: That's the character.
0: Yeah, the character.
1: That's the character.
0: You know what it reminds me of? It reminds me of Habitat for Humanity.
1: Yes.
0: Where the person that's applying for the home has to go out and do some work, right? Either some community work, do some volunteering, mm-hmm. obviously help with the building of the house, yes. right? And so the more you demonstrate that, the more possibilities that you're going to be a good homeowner, right? Because
1: yes.
0: you're really invested in that. Yeah. So that kind of reminds me of that.
1: Yes, I love that. You are absolutely right about that. Yeah. That is so good. And also a lot of the things that people want to know, okay, but how do I get this money? How do I get mm-hmm. this funds? So if you think about a GoFundMe, mm-hmm. right?
0: Mm-hmm.
1: GoFundMe, that's a crowdfunded.
0: Right.
1: So the difference is GoFundMe is a gift. Kiva is a loan.
0: Yeah.
1: A loan of your peers.
0: Mm.
1: You get to promote yourself on social media.
0: Mm.
1: And people get to say they believe in you by lending you $25 that they will get paid back every time you pay back your Kiva loan.
0: So it's different people donating or not donating,
1: lending.
0: But lending,
1: yes.
0: you know, up to $25,
1: you
0: know, into this big fund.
1: Yes.
0: And then people that want to, you know, pursue their businesses can tap into that fund.
1: Can tap into it.
0: That is really interesting.
1: It is. Isn't it mm-hmm. interesting?
0: It is.
1: So now, but the $25 lending comes with each individual.
0: Right.
1: Okay. So I'm going to give you a timeline. So a person will apply and then I'll call them and we'll do a Kiva review. I'll make sure that all of their confidential.
0: Mm-hmm.
1: I'll make sure all of their information is correct, that they get their FICO score from either Experian or their bank,
0: mm-hmm.
1: that they have all of the right information for their personal finances and their business finances. I also help them with their business story and their loan story to make sure that they're telling their story to the best of their ability. I'm here to help with that,
0: mm-hmm.
1: right? And then once that application is in the best position possible, I'll send it to the Big Kiva US.
0: Okay.
1: If the Big Kiva US has any questions about the individual, I am the go-between.
0: Okay.
1: I make sure that I answer those questions.
0: Mm-hmm.
1: Then the applicant gets approved. Now, there are two steps, and this is the fun part. They got approved. They have what you call a private funding time, right?
0: Mm-hmm.
1: It is where if Kiva wants to lend you $10,000. Kiva will say, okay, Maisha, we want you to have 15 people lend you $25. Here is a template. Mm. Here is what you can say to
0: people that they know.
1: Yes, people that they know.
0: Okay.
1: Here is a template. If grandma doesn't know what this is, here is how you talk to grandma.
0: Okay.
1: You know, and these are all people that you know. And the best part of it is that I'll make sure that make a list of people who trust you and believes in you and has no problem in lending you $25 while your application is being processed.
0: Mm.
1: Right?
0: Mm.
1: Then with their PayPal accounts, their people will lend to them. Now, Kiva wants to see the number of people that will lend you $25, not how much money they will lend you.
0: Mm-hmm.
1: Some people will say, well, grandma wants to lend me $100, but then that's only one person.
0: Yeah. Gotcha.
1: So the caveat.
0: The more people, the more. Better.
1: Yes.
0: So grandma better give grandma, cousin you and got auntie it. And godmother the $25.
1: Yes. You nailed it. And never.
0: She can still give the $100. She can still give just it. Just not individual.
1: Exactly. And then never, ever, ever give to your own loan.
0: Mm,
1: never,
0: okay.
1: ever, ever. Mm-hmm, okay?
0: Mm-hmm.
1: So now you got the 15 people. Kiva US will say, congratulations, Maisha. Now you're headed to public fundraising.
0: Mm.
1: And Kiva puts you on a national platform where banks and philanthropic organizations and companies want to lend to you.
0: Mm.
1: And they do.
0: Wow.
1: And they do. And I have a great story. One of our Kiva borrowers, she owns a car dealership. She is a woman. She owns Char Dreams car dealership. She's a Kiva borrower. And I can talk about this because it is public.
0: Mm-hmm.
1: Okay. I just want to make sure.
0: Right, right.
1: They're not in the process. This is national. They've succeeded. Okay. Because her business was on the Kiva platform, she got a phone call and she sold two cars. Because they saw her business on the big Kiva platform.
0: Look at that.
1: Yes.
0: That's like a really cool, who came up with this concept? Like, this is a really cool concept.
1: Isn't it amazing?
0: Mm-hmm.
1: You know, I am going to have to get back to you
0: with
1: the CEO of Kiva.
0: Okay, like who came up with this idea?
1: I will get back to you with the
0: it's
1: name.
0: Very innovative, very creative.
1: Yes, their name escapes me, but I will get back
0: and
1: to you.
0: And you know what I like about the family lending the money? Because, you know, my daughter was a Habitat Humanity House, and we all helped, right? We all did our part, whether it was volunteering somewhere that they had an event or whatever. And, you know, we felt like part of her home ownership, right? And so I'm thinking that the same thing may be happening with these folks. You know, now you're also investing in this business, right?
1: Yes.
0: At a very small amount, but still very helpful, right? And it's part of the process.
1: Yes.
0: And so you as a family or friends, right, that are supporting you, they're also going to support you when your business is up and running, right? Telling their friends, hey, you know, she sells the best cakes or she does whatever it is, right?
1: Yes.
0: You know, make sure you check her out, that kind of thing. So it's almost like your own little cheerleading squad behind you, you know, helping you with this business is really cool. Yeah,
1: absolutely. And oh my,
0: it's
1: goodness.
0: A family affair, right?
1: It is family and community. And here's another amazing part of this story. Every time a person pays on their loan, the lender will get an email saying that you have a such and such amount that's been repaid on your loan.
0: Wow.
1: Like, we get to know how our person is doing with our loans, right?
0: Yeah.
1: And that's just so wonderful. And at the same time, the entrepreneur can opt into credit reporting.
0: Mm-hmm.
1: Every time they pay their loan on time,
0: it
1: reports to the credit bureaus. They are lifting their business credit.
0: Yeah. Yeah.
1: Kiva is here to help. Mm. Kiva is here to uplift.
0: Yeah. You know, I'm also thinking about, you know, because I've known a few people that have owned businesses, you know, and something has happened, you know, that were trying to start their business, right? Or maybe they were halfway there or whatever. Divorce happened. Or a tragedy happened, right? Maybe somebody died or whatever. Maybe your house caught on fire. I don't know. Any of those things, right, that can really set a person back. And even though they're a good person, they're a responsible person, life happens.
1: Yes.
0: Right? And so your credit goes down. You know, I'm thinking about my own self when, you know, my ex-husband and I, we owned a house and then we got divorced and I ended up with the house and, you know, it was really hard for me to maintain and, you know, and then my credit went down the drain, right? Yes. It wasn't anything that I intentionally did or, and it wasn't that I wasn't a responsible person. It was just the circumstances, right, that put me in a really hard position. And I remember it took me a very long time to recover from that and to be able to bring up my credit to the point where I could get loans. You know, I remember I had the same car for like 15 years because I couldn't buy a car because my credit wasn't that great, you know, and I had student loans and, you know, all these things that happen, right? And so, you know, I can imagine that there's people like that, right? That have a great idea for a business, that want to start their business, but life happens. And then they end up getting a setback financially. And, you know, like this person said, hey, nobody's going to lend me any money with this credit score. But here is this, you know, company working together with the city to help people like that.
1: And it's right? a nonprofit organization.
0: Yeah, and I can see why the community is a big part of the decision-making of you getting this loan, because people may come and say, no, she is a responsible person. She is a good person. She would be great at this business, but, you know, life hit her hard. And she's trying to recover from, and I keep saying she, but, you know, it could be anyone, he, she, whoever, you know, can just, life just happens.
1: And, you know, here is where the Kiva Capital Access Manager, here is where I come in. Mm. Like you said, life happens, right? There was a borrower who actually took out a Kiva loan but couldn't pay it back. Mm. Why? Because of breast cancer.
0: Mm.
1: That is
0: Which is
1: not
0: devastating.
1: Her fault.
0: Right, yeah.
1: That was not her fault. Okay. Mm-hmm, mm-hmm. And so she ended up paying her Kiva loan back several years later and she wanted to borrow again. Mm-hmm. And so where I come in is I get to say and advocate to Kiva US, hey, this particular borrower is an amazing person.
0: Mm-hmm.
1: She had breast cancer.
0: Yeah.
1: Thank goodness she is now recovered.
0: Mm.
1: And now she wants to continue her business.
0: Right.
1: Can we give her a second chance?
0: Mm.
1: Yes.
0: Mm-hmm.
1: Yes, yeah. We can.
0: Yeah.
1: And that is the same person who's never been laid on their loan.
0: Mm. Mm-hmm.
1: Right?
0: Yeah, yeah.
1: That has one has nothing to do with the other.
0: Yeah.
1: And the beauty is that with the city of Rochester, the one thing that Mayor Malik Evans always talks about is partnership and being able to work together, which is why we partner with banks. Mm-hmm. We partner with CDFIs.
0: Mm-hmm.
1: We partner with those entities that could be the next step mm-hmm. for a Kiva borrower.
0: Yeah.
1: They may not be able to go to a traditional lending place now, but eventually they can. And Kiva is step one.
0: Wow. Yeah. I want to go back to something that you said, because you said you helped them write their story.
1: Yes.
0: And so is that like an anecdotal? Is it like, you know, is it a true writing or is it numbers? Like, what does that look like?
1: It is a true writing. So mm-hmm. Kiva wants to know your heart.
0: Mm-hmm.
1: You see,
0: mm-hmm.
1: Kiva wants to know what you've been through.
0: Mm.
1: So, for example, if I, even though I can't apply for Kiva mm-hmm. because I'm the can.
0: Right, right.
1: If I were mm-hmm. to apply for Kiva,
0: mm-hmm.
1: I would say I am starting my business because after my mother passed away, I knew that the best way to honor her mm-hmm. would be to use my voice to help others.
0: Mm-hmm. Mm-hmm.
1: You know, and mm-hmm. I would elaborate on that. They want to know you. And so when lenders read that, they want to be able to relate.
0: You want to move their heart.
1: You want to move their heart. You want to move them from their head
0: to their heart. Yes.
1: Because your heart is your first mind.
0: Mm-hmm, mm-hmm.
1: You know?
0: Yeah.
1: And so that's where I come in to help them. You know, it's okay. You share what you feel comfortable with, but if you're relatable,
0: mm-hmm.
1: people
0: yeah.
1: like you.
0: Yeah. Yeah.
1: And a lot of times people will lend to you Because they love your story.
0: Yes.
1: They love your story.
0: That's why I wanted to ask the question, because I kind of figured it was something like that.
1: Yes.
0: You know, my mom was a great storyteller. She was a great storyteller, and she would just captivate you with her stories, right?
1: Yes.
0: And I share her stories almost every day in some way or form, right? So that's the first thing that came when you said story. You know, I helped them write their story. I'm like, I wonder if it's a compelling story, right? A story that's going to touch people's heart, because here are people lending you money. People don't, you know, people at least on that other side don't know you. Your family know you, but the other ones don't. Right. So you got to convince them.
1: They want to know you. Who are you?
0: Yeah.
1: And why should I lend you $25?
0: Yes. Right. Yeah.
1: You know, and when you really, it's the authenticity,
0: mm-hmm. Mm-hmm.
1: the humanity is the key.
0: Yeah.
1: Not perfection,
0: mm-hmm, mm-hmm.
1: you know.
0: Or that you have the best product in the world.
1: The best it's not that. It is your heart, your humanity, and your intention to help for your business to help either create jobs or provide something meaningful
0: to the community.
1: To the community.
0: Yeah. Yeah. I love that. I love the whole concept of it. I never heard of it. I never, you know, would have thought that people can lend money in that way. Let's talk about the benefits too of getting, because I, you know, when I was looking it up, I had to look it up because I had never seen, I never heard it. You know, and usually I don't look things up to people that I'm going to interview, but it was so different. And I was like, let me see what this Kiva stuff is. Right. And so, you know, there's also no interest. Tell us a little bit about that, because I think that's a really important part for people that are looking for loans for businesses.
1: Absolutely. It costs you nothing.
0: Nothing.
1: to borrow. No fees, no interest.
0: Your help.
1: Listen, and that is where accessibility comes in. Mm-hmm. Mayor Evans always talks about giving access to people.
0: Yeah.
1: And this is one of those things. You don't have to worry about a fee. You don't have to worry about interest.
0: Yeah.
1: All you have to concern yourself with
0: is paying it back
1: monthly.
0: Mm-hmm.
1: Pay your loan back monthly. Communicating if you can't pay it back 1 month. Or communicating if you are paying a portion of it. Because, again, life happens.
0: Yeah.
1: Life happens. And so they always have access to me. They can always email me. Mm-hmm. I am a real person who sits right across from them, mm-hmm. just like you and I are sitting across from each other. And the one thing that I take so much pride for being an employee of the city of Rochester is that we want to make sure that our residents, our citizens, our clients feel safe.
0: Yeah. Yeah.
1: That's what we start off with. I invite you to feel safe when we have this conversation, knowing that I can't talk about your income or your particulars with anyone, not even my colleagues.
0: Mm-hmm.
1: And there is no judgment here.
0: Mm-hmm. Mm-hmm. Yeah.
1: We're here to help you, not to judge you. Mm-hmm. And here is one of the things I always tell our clients. And I usually wear Converse sneakers because I love Converse. And I say, my Converses are on the concrete with you.
0: Mm-hmm.
1: I am building my credit too. We are not on a mountain looking down on you.
0: Mm-hmm.
1: I am looking face to face with you because we all have life experiences.
0: Yeah, yeah.
1: All of us do.
0: Yeah.
1: We're in this together. Yeah. I'm in the role.
0: Mm-hmm.
1: We are human beings.
0: Yeah. Yeah.
1: And we deserve to prosper.
0: Yeah. And it could be anything, right? That it could be weather, right? The weather may not have copper, depending on what you're doing.
1: Yes.
0: Like, it could be so many different things that can get in the way
1: of your
0: business. Yeah, the pandemic. Oh, my God. That was
1: the pandemic.
0: Although some really rose during the pandemic.
1: Some did.
0: Others, you know, did not. So,
1: yes.
0: Yeah. Yeah.
1: Yes.
0: So it could be anything. So if a person wants to apply, let's say a person has an idea for a business, and it could be just about anything, right? Any kind of business?
1: Whatever business that they deem fit. Now, here are the requirements. You have to have an article of organization, a DBA, an LLC, or an article.
0: Mm-hmm.
1: You have to have a business bank account. Okay, that is very important.
0: Because you got to keep that money separate.
1: You have to keep that money separate.
0: Yeah.
1: You have to provide an image of you doing what it is that you love. So there goes the storytelling.
0: People first put a face to the story.
1: Put a face to it. So the first thing people are going to see is your photo. What are you doing? And that's going to cause them to keep scrolling, to read about you, and then to lend to you. So now, I also want to make it clear that this is for every stage of business. It could be for startup. It could be from second stage. It could be for expansion. It could be for gap funding. Maybe you did go to a traditional bank and get a loan, but you just need an extra $10,000 or $15,000 to close the gap for what it is that you need. That's where we come in, you know? And so any stage of business can do this. And we are very intentional about lending and making impact for people who can't traditionally go to, who can't go to a traditional lending source because of their credit scores.
0: Which I imagine, you know, unfortunately, it's a lot of Black and brown people.
1: We get to say it. They look like me. They look like you. I always say they are me.
0: And they are me.
1: And they are you. And they're us.
0: Yeah.
1: We are the people. Oh my goodness. I get a little emotional, but I am the people that I serve on behalf of the great city of Rochester under the leadership of Mayor Malik D. Evans. I am them. And what I'm so grateful for Mayor Evans for is that he saw and really identified my lived experience of being an entrepreneur for three decades. And so there was a time when I had to choose between, am I going to pay my rent at home or am I going to pay
0: the rent my
1: salon rent, right? When I was in the beauty industry. And guess what I chose? I chose my salon and I ended up sleeping in my office in my business for 3 months. And no one knew. I was homeless. Okay. And I shared that to say, when you have the lived experience, yes, I have the degree that qualifies me to be in the role. But when we have a shared lived experience, the people we serve want to be able to relate to us. And I shared that often to make sure that our clients feel safe. Yeah. I am not ashamed of that. You know?
0: So they have to have a bank account, a business account. You know, they obviously the photo and the story that you're going to help them develop, the support of their friends and family, which I absolutely love that part. And then they wait to see.
1: They wait to see what happens. And while they're waiting, they are visiting our Financial Empowerment Center or at least have the appointment. They may be getting some business coaching from me. Or they will also be referred. We have lots of partners. Again, Mayor Evans is big on partnership. He always says it's not I, it's we. And so even Ibero, you know, I'll refer a client to our Ibero or to RITQ or to the Rock Women's Urban League Center to get that business acumen based on what they need. I know, you know, if I have a Spanish speaking client, I know immediately I'm going to send them to Ibero to get it, what it is that they need. And so, we work together.
0: So while they're waiting, you're still engaging them in some way or form throughout the whole process.
1: Because we want to set them up for prosperity. So whatever else they need, maybe they need some acumen, maybe they need some coaching, maybe they need to understand how to market their business, they understand how to brand their business, maybe I can help them go through their social media and say, okay, you're a business person, here is how you get to tell that story through social media. So we are with you every step of the way. This isn't transactional.
0: This is
1: building relationships.
0: Is there a list of businesses in Rochester that have use this loan system?
1: Absolutely.
0: Because, you know, I'm really big about supporting my own. Like, you know, if there's anything that opens up, even if I just go once, right? Because maybe something's not, okay, this is okay, but, you know, it's not something that I want to do all the time or whatever. Mostly restaurants, right? Like, I try to go to all the restaurants. I try to support them all. And we've had quite a few that have, you know, in the last couple of years, and now with the International Plaza, you know, we have some new ones in there. And so I try to support them. But is there a list? Like, people can say, you know what? I want to go and support these people.
1: And I am creating that as speak. And I will be sure to send it to all of our partners, as well as sending our brand new 2026 Kiva Rock guide, application guide is now being created in Spanish as well.
0: Good,
1: you have some goodies coming your way.
0: Yeah, that would be awesome. You know, and you know, do we feature them in any way? Like, do we feature them, I don't know, you know, in some of the city magazines or something like that, that people can know about these businesses?
1: Absolutely. So if you go on our website, cityofrochester.gov/MBD, and you click on Kiva, you will see that the City of Rochester has highlighted some Kiva borrowers also. Cool. And in our Kiva Rock book, we highlighted a Kiva borrower as well. Mm-hmm. And so coming down the pipeline, we're going to be doing a lot more of that to help amplify those businesses.
0: Yeah. How much can people borrow? Is there a limit? Is there a minimum and a maximum?
1: Yes. So they can borrow from $1,000 to $15,000. Okay. $15,000 is the maximum. Now, here is another wonderful caveat. After they repay their loan, if they borrow $10,000 or more, they can automatically, and pay it off, they will automatically qualify to borrow $25,000.
0: Oh, okay.
1: Okay.
0: Okay. If they borrow, you're a good customer. We'll take you again.
1: We'll take you again.
0: Increase your
1: credit here. Let's do it. Let's help you expand. Now, if they borrow anywhere from $1,000 to $9,000, you can automatically borrow double of what you. So if you borrow $5,000 the first time and paid it back, you get to borrow $10,000, right? Gotcha. If you borrow $1,000, you can borrow $2,000, and it goes on and on.
0: How's the payments? Like, are the payments reasonable? You know, because sometimes you borrow stuff and then the payment, you know, like a car. Yes. Oh, my gosh. You know, $400 payment for a car is ridiculous. But what's the payment looks like?
1: And that is the beauty in it. We're not trying to hurt you. We're trying to help you. So if someone borrows, say, $15,000, their payment will be around $400 a month. So that's not bad for a $15,000 loan.
0: Right. And it's for your business, not your car.
1: And it's for your business.
0: Right.
1: And so also, though, I want to also make it clear that I would say 90% of people do qualify for a loan. Now, they may not qualify for the amount that they ask, right? But they'll probably
0: qualify
1: it's highly likely that they will qualify for something. Now, there are some who don't qualify, but we find a way to say yes. Okay. We are never with the City of Rochester and our Kiva program, we're never going to say you didn't qualify and throw you away. That's not what we do.
0: Why wouldn't people qualify?
1: If they don't have, if the business is so new and isn't profitable yet, and they don't have another source of income to supplement. Right? So say someone isn't working right now and is just starting a business, but the business isn't bringing in any revenue. We want to set you up to succeed. So what we'll say, let's forego Kiva for now. Let's set up some time so that you can get coaching and you can get the resources so that you can grow your business. And then we'll come back for Kiva when you're in a position to be able to repay it.
0: Right.
1: Because we don't want to set you up.
0: Because you want the payment to come from the business, not from your personal account.
1: Wouldn't that be wise?
0: Yeah, absolutely.
1: So, yeah.
0: Cool. Yeah. How long do people have to pay back?
1: So it depends on what they borrow. It could be 2 years, 3 years, or okay. 4 years. Yeah, okay. 36 months,
0: yeah.
1: 12 months, 24 months.
0: Mm-hmm.
1: Yes.
0: Mm-hmm.
1: Yeah.
0: And, you know, can they, if they're doing well, can they double up that payment and pay faster?
1: Well,
0: or do they want them to kind of stay in a
1: you got
0: rhythm?
1: It. You got it. You got it. Yeah. So just like, it's just like when you build credit,
0: mm-hmm.
1: your creditors don't want you to just pay it all off. They mm-hmm. want the payments.
0: Yeah.
1: And that's how we want it at Kiva. We want the payments because yeah. then if you pay it off, then we won't know what you're capable of.
0: Right. Right.
1: Right.
0: Yeah.
1: Just go on. Even if you have the money,
0: mm-hmm.
1: just keep it in your PayPal
0: mm-hmm.
1: and it'll automatically come yeah. out monthly.
0: Gotcha.
1: And that builds your business yeah. credit.
0: Yeah.
1: You know what
0: which
1: I mean?
0: Which is something that I learned not so long ago. You know, that if you have a credit card and you borrow something, you pay it, you know, that to keep it steady, because mm-hmm. that's what they look for.
1: Mm-hmm.
0: You know, not so long ago, I got a letter about my car loan and they were like, and I didn't even know who this company mm-hmm. was, but they were like, you know, we're willing to trade your car and give you another car, mm-hmm. newer car, blah, blah, blah,
1: mm-hmm.
0: because you pay on time.
1: Mm-hmm.
0: You know, I was like, oh, okay.
1: You pay on time. That's the thing.
0: You pay on time. I thought that was interesting.
1: Yeah, and that matters with mm-hmm. Kiva, just paying on time
0: yeah.
1: and consistency.
0: Yeah.
1: And
0: yeah.
1: that helps build your business.
0: Yeah. So, you know, so again, I just truly want to understand the way this works. Like, okay, they lend you this money, you pay it back,
1: mm-hmm.
0: you know, and the with that same money, they can lend it to somebody else and they
1: yes.
0: pay it back. So the money yes. is always there, right? The money is always there because your people are paying it back. And so they have the opportunity.
2: 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El Poder Latino de Sintonía
0: de opportunity to lend to another person and so on and so forth.
1: Yes. Well, let
0: yeah.
1: me share.
0: Mm-hmm.
1: I'm a storyteller too, mm-hmm. so let
0: yeah,
1: me
0: yeah,
1: share
0: yeah.
1: a story.
0: I love it. I love it.
1: In the city of Rochester, we $8,000 for Kiva. And so what we were able to do is we lend every Kiva borrower $75.
0: Mm-hmm.
1: Everyone.
0: Mm-hmm.
1: $75. And I try to be the first to lend. You know, city of Rochester, mm-hmm. we are lending our mm-hmm. clients $75. And so when they pay it back, we get it back and we lend another
0: to somebody else.
1: And another
0: never
1: and another.
0: Ending.
1: It is a never ending. And yeah. that's when you're a part of the Kiva family.
0: Yeah.
1: And even personally, I've lended personally mm-hmm. to some campaigns
0: yeah.
1: and I don't want the $25 back.
0: Yeah.
1: I want to lend it to another business
0: yeah, yeah.
1: because that
0: yeah.
1: feels good.
0: Yeah. yeah
1: Let
0: of
1: it
0: course.
1: Keep revolving.
0: Yeah.
1: Yeah.
0: If people wanted to donate, like if you know, can anybody donate to Kiva to help somebody or
1: to lend? Yes,
0: yeah.
1: anybody
0: okay.
1: can lend to Kiva. Yep,
0: yeah.
1: we want to make sure we emphasize lend.
0: Yeah,
1: lend,
0: yeah,
1: lend.
0: Right. Because you're not
1: yep.
0: giving it away; you're lending
1: right.
0: it, and they're paying you
1: yes.
0: back, and then it could go to the next person.
1: Yes, and they
0: yeah.
1: could go to kiva.org
0: okay.
1: to do that, and that's
0: okay.
1: the big Kiva. They can go if you want to be a lender, go to kiva.org,
0: mm-hmm.
1: and.
0: Cool.
1: But lend
0: yeah,
1: to,
0: yeah,
1: to
0: yeah.
1: people in the
0: to,
1: city of
0: yeah,
1: Rochester.
0: Yeah. And I think for those folks that like to give money, like
1: yes.
0: that's very, you know, that's a really cool way to do
1: yes.
0: it, right? To, you know, and I'm just thinking about my mom because my mom was a person, I didn't realize how much my mom donated to people, you know, and when I inherited her house and when I started getting her mail, I asked my brother, what is this? Like, you know, all these. And he was like, yeah, mom would send $10 here, $15 there, $25, you know, to the veterans, to the chill dimes.
1: Yes.
0: That's all these different places. I'm like, and I was like, well, she was on a fixed income. And he's like, I know, mm-hmm. but she loved doing that. You know, she would give, sometimes it's just $5.
1: Yes.
0: You know, she would just send $5 to
1: yes.
0: to the veterans, the wounded veterans or the, you know, March of Dimes or whatever.
1: Wow.
0: She had like 10 places that she would send her little $5 to.
1: Wow.
0: You know, and so I've kind of picked some of those up, you know, that the ones that she did the most. But, you know, it's interesting, right? Because people are oftentimes willing to give. And I think this is such a great cause. And the way that it works, right, that you're constantly giving, you're lending and they're giving it back and you're lending and you're giving. I think that's really, really cool.
1: It's really, really great.
0: Yeah.
1: And I have to continue to shout out Mayor Evans for you know, this is a part of our budget.
0: Yeah.
1: You know, we pay, we invest in Kiva US to be able to have a Kiva hub in Rochester for our residents, you know, and that is really, really huge. Oh,
0: I love your storytelling because you had me intrigued this whole time.
1: Oh, thank you so much. So Kiva is celebrating a 10-year anniversary in July.
0: Nice.
1: And if you remember a few years back, we celebrated 1 million and we celebrated it at...
0: I don't know. I have no idea. I have no idea.
1: Clinton Avenue.
0: Really?
1: Yes.
0: Oh, okay. Yes, was it at the Plaza?
1: The International Plaza.
0: Yeah, you know what? It's so funny because I saw a picture and I was like, that looks like the Plaza. Yes. They had a big old check. Yes. Oh, okay. Now I remember. Yes. That was,
1: at the Plaza. Yes. Awesome. We celebrated our millionth. $1 million facilitated.
0: Wow.
1: That's when we celebrated it at the International Plaza. And so in July, we'll be celebrating our 10-year anniversary. Yeah. But as of right now, to date, we have facilitated $1.5 million.
0: Wow.
1: To entrepreneurs.
0: That is really cool.
1: Yes.
0: Yeah, I saw the picture and I'm like, that looks like the International Plaza.
1: Yes.
0: Because I know that place like by heart, right? Absolutely. So I know every corner of it. I was like, that looks like the internet. That is really, really cool. That's really cool. That's really, really cool. You know, to think that you've been able to help so many people with that money, right?
1: Yes.
0: That it's unbelievable. I want to take a few minutes just to translate. I want to do a little summary in Spanish because I think that it's really important for our Spanish speakers to understand what we're talking about. So, estoy aquí con una de las empleadas de la ciudad de Rochester. 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So, I think I tried to summarize all of that. It was a lot, but I tried to summarize it as best as I could. Anything else that you think that people should know before we leave today?
1: Absolutely. I just want to reiterate that this is one of Mayor Evans's primary mm-hmm. initiatives to mm-hmm. make sure that we give access to our entrepreneurs yeah. in the city of Rochester so that they can grow and prosper. Mm-hmm. You know, yeah. we want to be support. We yeah. want to grow our entrepreneurs yeah. in our city,
0: yeah.
1: in our small business.
0: And you said it's only been around 10 years.
1: 10 years so in Rochester.
0: In Rochester, yes. Right. You know, which is cool, right, for everyone that's trying now. I remember for the longest, my ex-husband was a jack of all trades. Mm-hmm. He was a cook. You know, he knew everything about building a house. He knew, you know, he was a plumber. He was an electrician. He was a mechanic. He knew a lot of different things. And I remember when we were first got married and because we met in Puerto Rico and moved here, and I was always telling him, you know, Miguel, we should open some kind of business, you know, and I try to convince him, let's open a restaurant. Mm-hmm. He's like, no, you know, let's buy houses and flip them, you know, mm-hmm. like all these different things. Mm-hmm. And, you know, one of the things he always worried about was, you know, money. How are we going to get money to start? Mm-hmm. So this is like a perfect. If anybody's yes. having these conversations in yes. your kitchen, you know, let's open a business.
1: Yes.
0: You know, let's do that. I bake. I'm not a professional baker, but I bake enough where people always tell me you should open your own business. I think I'm a little too old right now that's a lot of work. But if I was younger, I would do it. And this would be the perfect opportunity for me to get that money.
1: It would be the perfect opportunity.
0: Yeah, yeah.
1: And I also want to say, you know, I invite people yeah. show up to yeah. our website, yeah. cityofrochester.gov/NBD.
0: Yeah.
1: Look on the Boost Your Business section,
0: yeah.
1: and you'll be able to fill out our entrepreneur form so yeah. that we can learn more about you.
0: Yeah.
1: You'll be able to fill out the application, and we have you covered.
0: Yeah.
1: I forgot one last thing.
0: Mm-hmm.
1: There is opportunities for all of our Spanish-speaking community.
0: Cool.
1: When you go on to Kiva US to fill out the application, you can fill it out fully in Spanish.
0: Cool. Good.
1: Yes.
0: That's really important for
1: yes.
0: us. So yes. I appreciate that.
1: Absolutely.
0: Para todas esas personas que quieran llenar una aplicación, si van al website de Kiva, ahí todas las aplicaciones son en español. So no hay problema con eso.
1: Kiva.org.
0: Great. And you said there's going to be a
1: The guide is being created as we speak.
0: So hay un guía también que están haciendo ahora en español para esas personas que estén interesadas. It was so nice talking to you. I love this program. Like, I didn't know anything about it. I remember talk about it, but I guess because I'm not into the business, I didn't really pay too much attention. Shame on me, though, because it sounds like a very exciting program and definitely an opportunity for folks that are really, really trying, you know, that really want. And I've seen so many grow in Rochester. Like I seeing so many new things coming out, which is often awesome. You know, we saw some at the International Plaza, you know, people selling seasonings, which everybody was excited about. I have to go next Sunday and buy some because they're like, oh my God, the seasoning is so good, you know. Yes. So things of that nature that people come up with that, you know, that have been successful. And this is definitely one way to help them. So I appreciate you coming and talking to us about it. I hope you get a lot of calls in the next couple of days.
1: Me too. It was an honor to be here. I can't believe an hour went by so fast.
0: Oh my gosh, really fast. We're having fun, right? We're having fun. Time goes really fast. But I like to close the show by asking if there's a phrase or a saying that you grew up with that still resonates with you today. And that really comes from my mom. My mom could give you a whole life lessons in phrases. So do you have one?
1: I do. Mm-hmm. And this is from my beloved mother, who passed away in 2023.
0: Oh, sorry.
1: She said, "Maisha, there is nothing you can't do." And so I am saying to everyone who is listening, there is nothing that you can't do.
0: Yeah. And Kiva's here to help you.
1: And Kiva's here to help you.
0: Absolutely. Thank you so much for being with us today.
1: Thank you.
0: Yes, of course. Gracias a todos por acompañarnos en esta mañana. Lo esperamos nuevamente el próximo sábado de 10 a 11 de la mañana en Poder 97.1 FM, la única estación radial latina con dueños y operados por latino, por la comunidad, para la comunidad. 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
3: 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These are all skills they will need later. But most importantly, model the love of reading by reading with

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Go green by donating, shopping sustainably, and keeping items in motion. This Earth Month, pass along what's ready for the next chapter and spark a fresh start. Goodwill, where your things start new lives.

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Before you start toilet training, ask yourself, can my child pull up and down their pants? 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Can they stay dry for at least 2 hours? And can they sit on the toilet and are not afraid of it? If you answered yes to these questions, your child might be ready. Start taking your child with you when you use the bathroom and model for them. Expect setbacks, but continue to be patient. Never shame or scold your child that has an accident. Just encourage them to do better next time. If your child loses interest, stop and try again in a few weeks. The special secret to toilet training is patience and lots of encouragement for his or her efforts.

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Therefore, it's important to acknowledge children's feelings and validate them. 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Children as well as adults with high self-awareness of their social-emotional state have better relationship with others and will do better in life.